Okay. What you looking at, eh? What you looking at, eh? Ah, not me. Ah, okay. So sorry. Oh, behind me. Okay. Really?

Boulevard, Lennox and Amy Roots, Cornbread and Jalopy Rice, Colored Greens and Honey Yam, Frederick Douglass and Ida Clayton Powell, at the Ebenezer Church, Sunday in Harlem, the Apollo, where James Brown's body lay a mile long around the avenue.

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And it was at that precise moment that he remembered an ancient Eskimo legend wherein it is written, on whatever it is that they write it on up there, that if anything bad ever happens to your eyes as a result of some sort of conflict with anyone named Nanook, the only way you can get it fixed up is to go trudging across the tundra, mile after mile. 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

0: friends must be taken. 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
1: Gonna take it to the top, yeah. 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

selling, so I freestyle my ass across the USA. 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

Spider-Man, Spider-Man does whatever a spider can. 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Is he strong? Listen, bud, he's got radioactive blood. 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
1: Knowledge yourself. 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

0: Started out with the blues because I had been abused. So I created medicine to ease the pain so I wouldn't go insane. I found a way to heal my soul in spite of what I was being told. I created a new world of sound to pick me up when I was down. You see, I have a relationship with God, so creating spirituals isn't odd. 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
1: 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Music.
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the sun's upon a gambling day. His queen smile low and blissfully, let's make some wretched fool to pay. Plain it was she did agree, and sent his deuce down into diamond, his four to heart and his trade of spade. Three kings with the legions come, preparations soon were made. They voted club the day's commander, give him an army face and number. All but the outlaw Jack of Diamonds

His seven's first instruction. Spirit me a game of studs, stakes unscarred, but limitation between a man named Gold and a man named Mud. And the club filled Gold with greedy vapors till his long green eyes did glow, and Mud was left with a sighs and trembles watching his hard-earned money go. Flushes fell on Gold like water, tens that paired and paired again. But the aces only flew through heaven, and the diamond jack called no man friend. Now the diamond queen saw Mud's ordeal, began to think of her long-lost son, fell to her knees with a mother's mercy and prayed to the angels, everyone. Now the diamond queen, she prayed and prayed, and the diamond angel filled Mud's hole. The wicked king of clubs himself fell face down in front of Gold. Now three kings come to club's command, but the angels from the sky did ride. Three kings up on the streets of Gold, three fireballs on the muddy side. The club queen heard her husband's call, but Lord, that queen of diamonds' joy, when the outlaw in the heavenly hall turned out to be her wandering boy. Now Mud, he checked and Gold bet all, and Mud he raised and Gold did call, and the smile just melted on his face when Mud turned over that diamond ace. Now here's what this story's told. If you feel like Mud, you'll end up Gold. 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

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A 0800 number. The cheap ones they use for the social services. But this was the cops. They had turned a call and into a Euro money maker. But it was cheap. And the dream money wasn't a problem anyway. I was able to move from place to place without any tickets or turnstile frontiers. Nothing better than a prison sentence to pull the people together. So they just decided to leave the doors open. War in the streets, but never war with the government. I was used to these numbers, like an interface between floors on a building site. Open, exposed, raw and windy. 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
1: it,
0: man.
1: Tell it, man.
0: 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It was this blind man, right? He was feeling his way down the street with this stick, right?
1: Yeah.
0: Hey, he walked past this fish market. You know what I'm saying?
1: Fish market.
0: He stopped. He took a deep breath. He said, "Woo! Good morning, ladies." You like that shit, man?
2: I'm pretty good.
0: Hey, man, I got a gang of that shit, man.
1: Hey, you ought to get more of them.
0: I tell you what,
1: man.

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You'll teach me love, like the love I think I know is not the love I'll know from you.

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Just destroy themselves. Drinking water from a poison well. Mad division, all ideologies and isms. Bad decision, politicking on religions. 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Ain't got a problem how you're living. 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We're all equal to each other. This is the 1, 2, 3, your mind. This for putting up your feet, 4, 5. This is the 1, 2, 3, your mind. This for putting up your feet, 4, 5. This is the 1, 2, 3, your mind. It's for putting up your feet, 4, 5. Only 6 degrees separate the sapiens.

Two, three, your mind. It's for putting up your feet. Four, five. This is the one, two, three, your mind. It's for putting up your feet. Four, five. Only 6 degrees separate the sapiens.

the money in a shoebox. It gets gully in the summer when it's too hot. Tempers high like the temperature, but nothing sunny when the mood drops. Nothing nice when the heat sparks. Sirens, police cars try just to keep calm. 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

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But that's it. If you've got a dowry of $5,000, come out here and suck me off.

0: Soul from metal and rocks. 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

grinning. 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
3: I don't see how you can hate from outside of the club. 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Lego.